Would you cry if you saw me crying? And would you save my soul tonight? Would you try?

0: 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This is the Philippines' first and Asia's first health radio. We are Radyo Kalusugan. A proud member of the KBP, kapisanan ng mga broadcaster ng Pilipinas.
1: Ani ana gyud ang programang muhatag og paglaom ug kasulbaran ug kaayuhan sa tanang nag-anto sa inyong mga sakit ug balatian ug labi na miadtong galibog ug unsay itambal asa magpatambal ug nawad-an na og paglaom sa kaayuhan. Paminawi ang Health Guardians Program.
2: Health Guardians Program
1: uban sa atong sikat ug nailhan nga mutabang kanato bisan ug wala tay kwarta. Ang programang 66 Educational Program, mga sex secret protection and its natural medication ginamit ang sumala sa Republic Act 8423, better known as traditional and alternative health laws of the Philippines. Aniha ang atong humanitarian doctor, isa sa mga banggiitang alternative medicine doctor, doctor in naturopathy, master in public health, certified alternative physical therapy, acupuncturist, certified European iridologist, European sclerologist, the most outstanding doctor in humanities, president in IPPA kun International Iridology Association ug kasamtangang director sa World Council Awards. Muabi-abi sa tanan ninyong pangutana. I-text ang inyong edad, gender, unsa ang inyong sakit ug i-send sa 0590-07920 or 0975-136-7220. Ani ana gyud si Dr. Geoffrey Lagit.
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0: Father, I worked hard today, and I'm tired. Thank you for having given me a chance to make use of the gifts you gave me for my own good and the good of others. Thank you for making me work hard today and finding fulfillment in what I have accomplished. I have to admit that I have also sinned today. Selfishness, pride, and haughtiness took hold of me. My anger and impatience have caused me to lose my temper, and I may have wounded the feelings of others unknowingly. The lies, the curses, and the dishonesty of people that surrounded me today have also burdened my heart. So I pray to you now, dear Father, to please cleanse and unburden my heart of this day's anxieties and tensions. After this long and hard day, let peace settle down in my consciousness and in my subconscious so that I may rest in your love this evening. Amen.
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0: Lord Jesus, in the midst of all the hurry of another busy day, let me find time to slow down a bit, to pause and feel your loving presence in life's little blessings. Let me see you in the beauty of a flower, in the innocent and trusting smile of a little child, in the gentle touch of a loved one, in words of comfort and encouragement from a friend, inspiring lines from a good book, or even just in the little pleasant surprises that come to me during the day. Help me to remember too that nothing will come to me today that will not first pass through your gentle hands of love. Don't let me get so caught up with myself and my demanding schedule that I lose the strength that I always gain from my quiet moments with you. Help me today to be at peace, Lord, with myself, with my world, and with you. Amen.
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